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Any time is a great time to pop the best of French champagnes, and Rothschild's Champagne Rosé is truly a celebration in a bottle. So celebrate now with Rothschild's Champagne Rosé. Here, this is Jay Booksbaum here on the Nachum Segal Network.

I mentioned to you friends today by the Holy War, you know, there's like a commercial time and everybody comes. Well, then it's a meal time. Late at night. Only the real ones come. But 2, 3 in the morning, 4 in the morning. It's more than meal. What is it? And I, in my heavenly shrine, always go to the Holy Wall 2, 3 in the morning. One time I was there, about 3 in the morning, and I see a yeet, St. Tillen, watch him a little bit. Now this yeet is for real. So, at a certain point when you finished, I guess one pair of Tillen, I woke up to him and I said, "Man, this a yeet, my tiny yeet, where are you from?" He says to me, "You know, I just arrived today from Russia." This was about 10 years ago. He says, "Do you know how much I paid for my ticket? 10 years Siberia." So I said to him, "My heilige Yid, my Tai Yid, how did you manage? How did you manage to be 10 years in Siberia?" He says, "You know, because I didn't stop singing." And suddenly he had this flash. I remember when I was a little boy, I was asking my father, "Where are the songs of the Beis HaMikdash? It can't be that we forgot all the Nigunim." I remember whenever I asked my father this, he was crying so much. "My father, don't you remember at least one note?" So I said to this Yidler, "If the Anigunim who kept you going in Siberia 10 years was not ordinary Anigunim," I said to him, "By any chance, do you know the Anigunim of the Beis HaMikdash?" Suddenly he had big tears in his eyes. And he put his holy arm around me. He says, "Let me tell you. My Zede, my elder Zede, my elder Zede, my elder Zede, from the time of the Baal Shem Tov on, they were all Chassidim, Emes Chassidim, Emes Chassidim. And I want you to know what my Zede told me. You heard from his Zede, you heard from his Zede, that the Heilige Baal Shem Tov said, that the Nusach of Rosh Hashanah Yom Kippur, that is the only thing which we still remember from the Beis HaMikdash. U'b'shir e'dovet avdecha ha'nishmoyim b'recha." So since that time, I'm sure, you know, I had the privilege of singing at every concert. I sing a little bit from Rosh Hashanah Yom Kippur, because that is the greatest privilege.

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It's a medal winner and high scoring 90 plus points from an older dry farm vineyard. Wow, what a bottle of wine. And yes, organic with no sulfites added. 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

Herzog lineage has many varietals, two which are really appropriate for those people, whether they're in a warm weather climate or a little chillier this fall, are the lineage Sauvignon Blanc and the Malbec, respectively. Both deliver deliciousness in every sip. 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

What a beautiful sukkah. Such beautiful decorations and the stars shining above the sky. We take the lulav and esrog and wave it in all directions, back and forth, right and left, and up and down, to show that Hashem watches over us wherever we are.

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I met El Dad, a holy soldier, who was very heavily wounded in the Golan Heights and also lost his eyesight. When I saw him for the first time, I realized, sadly, not only he has no eyes to see, he has also no eyes to cry. So all of him is crying all the time. I swore to him that the high priest on Yom Kippur and the Holy of Holies did not reach his heights, because he came back from the Holy of Holies with his eyes, with his hands, and with his feet. I promised Eldad when Mashiach is coming, when there'll be peace in the world, he'll be the first one to see it. This is for Eldad.

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We have been returned to Israel and are like dreamers. All the leaders of the world are trying to understand how, while our people flood back in from all the nations, and after centuries of tears, we see you, Hashem, in everything and await your warm embrace of full redemption.

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Ivdu. 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
3: How old are the kids?
0: How old do they need to be for free?
3: Under two is free, up to 16 is type 4, and so forth and blah blah.
0: Okay, Limey, you must 2 year old. Okay, two kids.
3: Wait a minute, how old is that one?
2: I'm ready. 11.
0: Maybe.
2: Yo, Tati.
0: Okay. You take 2 kids.
3: Why didn't you take a band?
0: Very funny. I should take a band music?
3: No, you know, a band.
0: You saying I'm fat?
3: No, a band, you see, an armrest, where you can get a family pack.
0: Oh, why didn't you tell me? Oh, sure, that's why I ask you. I want to have a band. A full man band. If it's, let's say, if it's a 12 people, it's a 12-man band. It's a joke, laugh. Okay, Leiby.
2: Ja, Tati.
0: Hershey, ja, Tati. 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Ich will nicht verlieren. 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
2: Okay, Tati.
0: Hershey, watch of Leiby. Okay, Tati. Okay, Kinder, welke rijd wil je dat gaan kopen?
2: We gaan op de rollercoaster.
0: Nee, rollercoaster is een schoen, oké? Wie was de gein?
2: We gaan die...
0: Kim doet het dan rijden. Ze zijn er niet te rijden. Kim doet. Oh, en zijn we next.
3: Hey, sir. Sorry, you're too tall to ride this.
0: And what do you mean I'm too tall?
3: Hey, this is for up to 8-year-olds, you know. This is up to 40 inches.
0: Okay. I am 40 inches.
3: You are 40 inches?
0: Yes, I was, but the doctor measured me. Yes.
3: Can I have a look? Stand next to this stick.
0: Which, this little one?
3: Yes, this 40-inch one.
0: Oh, no, it's not so little.
3: I see you bending your knees.
0: No, I have a knee I took. Sure, because you sit in the ride, I'm not gonna stand inside.
3: Sorry, sir, you can't ride this.
0: Tati, ich will gehen auf a schreckende ride. Du willst gehen auf a schreckende ride, ja. Wo was, Tati, hast du Meure? Nein, Herrsche, Tatis haben nicht Meure. Kim, do they ride? Kim, tell off they ride.
2: Tati, but it's a roller coaster. Riesige roller coaster.
0: Have they roller coaster?
2: Ma'am, have a bissel moira.
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2: Okay, Tati.
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0: Nee, langs erop.
2: 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Yeah, it's got the reflion.
0: Mami! 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
0: 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Ich gehe Tati.

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0: First I have a seat in my lasermobile. 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I love those alarm teaching things. Now let's see if he's been behaving. Here goes.
1: There, there.

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2: Yeah, you're a nice guy. And you have a really neat car, too.
3: Well, watch this, my children. We are going to fly through a hole in the ceiling of this cave. And away we go. Now, here is the story. Many years ago, when I built this amusement park, I wanted little boys and girls like yourselves to be better Jews. So I figured out a way how to do it. You see, I hid these magical golden coins throughout the park. And when someone would do a mitzvah that they didn't do often enough, a small golden coin appeared.
1: Hey, we have one of those.
3: Yes, you most certainly do. And that's how you ended up in my cave. I myself have such a coin, only much bigger. You see, this whole vehicle operates on that big coin. It's in the hood, and that's completely what this runs on. Mitzvos. Now, the small coins that you and all of your friends have project up a beautiful golden laser beam of light, which is picked up by my big coin, and we pull up right behind your friends like this.

0: the gates of Laserland and over the clouds, back to West Greenville. And we're going to drop you all off at your house before your parents start to get really worried. Here we go. Oops. Sorry. I will try to get that fixed before next season. Stoltz Knocker is on. Super Booster is engaged.
1: Mazel tov, too.
2: It looks like I'm going to have that meatloaf for supper after all. Yahoo! With the fish, potatoes, and the gravy with the coleslaw on the side and a couple of hearts.
1: My brother and I saw a car just like this. It's called a Grand Marquis. It has laser lights just like this. And siren, red.
0: Okay, class, that's it for today's story. If we finish what we have to tomorrow, maybe I'll tell another one then. And remember, whenever we do a mitzvah, up in Shemayim, we get a golden coin. Class dismissed.
2: Boy, I learned so many things from today's story. I'm a changed man. La la la la la la la. I'm always going to try to make a Kiddush Hashem. Not gonna cut lines or throw rappers on the street. I'm gonna have faith in Hashem because I'm never alone. I'll share what I have because it's all a gift from Hashem. I'll listen to all of my rebellions. And I'll be friends with everyone because friendship is worth more than you'll ever know. And I'll try to be a better person. Hey! What's that shining in the street? It looks like a... Oh my goodness. It's a...
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0: want you to know something. In the deepest, deepest, deepest, awesome, deepest depths. Imagine someone would come and tell me bad things about my children. And I would say, yeah, really, they're really lousy children. Doesn't sound so good, right? Well, the deepest depths is if my children tell me, you know, we did everything wrong, and you know what I would say? It's all my fault. So once you know this is awesome, I mean, would maybe be blasphemy to say, but Rav Tzedek HaKohen says so. Rav Tzedek HaKohen says on Yom Kippur, we tell God all our mistakes, and the Rav Hashem not only forgives us, the Rav Hashem says, it's all my fault. The Rav Hashem is awesome. The Rav Hashem says, it's not your fault. It's all my fault. And there's a Torah from the Heilige Rishne of the Yom Kippur. It says, Rav Hashem, you know the truth. If you would bring Mashiach and you would build the Beis HaMikdash, we'd behave so much better. So it's all your fault. It's all your fault. But again, I cannot live all year long saying, oh, it's God's fault, right? I'll keep my store open on Shabbos, and you'll ask me, why are you keeping the store open on Shabbos? And I say, hey, it's God's fault. He made me do it. So therefore, on Sukkot, I'm taking the Lulav and the Esrik, and I wave to all four sides, and I'm saying, Master of the world, it's really my fault. It's in my hands. It's in my hands, Mamish. It's in my hands to wake up my heart, and it's even in my hands to wake up the whole world. And you know, Sukkot, I reach such a high level that it's clear to me if there's anything wrong in the world, it's my fault. In these most awesome way. You know, if I were to tell you now that in Alaska two people were killed, does it bother anybody? Sad enough, we're not on the level. You know why we are not on the level? Because we're not. Because if you would be on the level, it would pierce my heart, say, most probably it's my fault. The Baal Shem Tov says, anything you hear wrong in the world, in the four corners of the world, if you hear it, it's your fault. And I want to share with you something awesome, because everybody's asking, how come Yitzhak didn't know how bad Esav is? But the answer is very simple. But Yitzhak, it was really not Yitzhak's fault. Esav wanted to be bad. Yitzhak did not hold back anything from him in teaching him. So therefore Yitzhak didn't hear about it. You only hear anything which is connected to you. And it's way out. I mean, it's beyond us even to understand this. But anyway, I'm taking the lulav in my hands. And the first thing, as the Rav Hashem, let me fix what I have to fix the most. When to love, how to love, and how to be sweet. And you know, you can be like toothpaste sweet smile. Not for real. Have you ever seen anybody putting toothpaste in a cake and say, oh, it's so sweet, right? It's not, because it's fake. For real. Mamish for real. And also, it's in my hands. It's in my hands, Mamish, to make the world better. But then, this is also not the end. You cannot just be lovey-lovey in. That's what the world is. Yimo says, if you love the wrong person, then you hate the good person. That's what the world is. You know? They always help the one who's wrong. Anyway, so the left, and also we're learning it, the right is the consciousness, the left is my unconsciousness, deeper than consciousness, mamish, fixing my heart and my mind and my soul from all four sides. Then something very important. A lot of people, you know, most Jewish people, The last thing they did for Yiddishkeit was bar mitzvah, and until they, after 150 years in the cemetery, they haven't moved an inch. So I say, Rabbi Shloim, make me move forward. Most of us always move backward. Mamash Rabbi Shloim, and also, Master of the world, take away all the stones in front of me, because I don't have enough guts to realize I have to jump over them. Okay, everybody can make up their own Torahs. Then above goes without saying. Mamish to be connected to above is up to me. It is mamish up to me, because basically we all are connected to the highest place in the world. And it's so easy to disconnect ourselves. And also, friends, you know, some people are connected to each other from above, and some people are not connected to each other from above. I want you to know, people who are connected from above, they're friends forever. Husband and wife who are connected to each other from above, it's the deepest connection. And if it's just like love on first penny, doesn't last. Okay, Gewalt. I want you, friends, I have the privilege of seeing the Heilige Bava Rebbe, Satmar of Kloisterburg, where they were shocking. It was awesome, Gewalt. I want you to know, I shiver my whole life just remembering Gewalt, right? Then, but you know, friends, we are not always on top. You know what our problem is? The moment we fall down a little bit, we give up. Don't give up. You have to go down sometimes. You know, Yom Kippur is beautiful, but you're not sitting in the synagogue all year. Then you have to go home and eat, and the next day you have to go to business. The question is, how long does it take you to get back? Are you disconnecting yourself from above because you were dealing with 2 rubles? So, Mamash, I go down, and I go right up to my heart. And just remember, the whole time I'm going back to my heart should shine into me in the deepest way. And then the back, turn around. And this is very, very deep. First of all, it means Master of the World, let me fix also my last lifetime. And you know, today, this lifetime is very heavy. Rav Tzedek HaKohen says that in this lifetime we re-meet all the people we met in previous lifetimes. You remember, friends, we were learning it. It's not because there's a 747 or because there's a Concorde that I meet so many people. It's because I have to meet so many people that the Rebbe Shem supplies me with a 747. And sometimes you meet people and you know you have unfinished business. So is Mamash Rebbe, Master of the World. First of all, let me meet all the people from my last life and let me fix it. Remember, I mentioned it to you, friends. I met this, I'm sure you do, a Heilige Ramosh Bentov, one of the greatest Mekubolim today in Eretz Yisrael. And he said to me, I want you to know that all the divorces today is because they didn't fix their last lifetimes yet. Should be privileged to fix it. And also I want you to know something awesome, that not only husband and wife, friends, sometimes there's people who are always in each other's hair. And you think it's, what do they want from each other? It has nothing to do with this lifetime, not with Bagel and Ox, and not even with Princess. It's last lifetime and you better fix it. Or your mamas forgive each other for everything you did before. Oh, I don't know, you just make a deal, but just, you have to fix it. And also something very deep. I want you to know, wherever I walk, wherever you walk, wherever we all are walking, question is, what's after we left? Is it more warm? Is it more frum? Is it more Jewish? Is it more sweet? Oh, there's nothing left. So, Mamash, I go to my back and say, Rabbi Shlom, and also my children, hopefully we are living 150 years, but our children will live 500 years. The question is not how much I shokolulav. The question is, when Aishok Gelulav, is it so strong that in 10 generations from now, my great-grandchildren will also Aishok Gelulav? Remember the Chodusharim says, by Shabbos, it says, L'doyroysom b'ris olam. To keep Shabbos means that every Shabbos is so strong that my children will keep Shabbos forever just because of this one Shabbos. It's awesome. Okay, I have to tell you one more thing, very important. At a certain point, Be'ez Hashem, we'll tell each other, we'll watch each other, we'll take our robes. And if you can do me a big favor and just give me your sweetest attention. You know, some people hold their robes and they just bang 5 times, and while they're banging, they're in the middle of talking to their neighbor about should I go to Acapulco or maybe to India. I want you to know, hitting the rover is so deep. It's the most awesome. It's mamish. There's this thing in the Gemara, Heulich, Hakel Heulich, Acha Achoisim. The end. We were learning it, but in Ishbitz and all the big rabbis. Basically, you don't make a brocha, and it's you don't even have to do it if you don't want to. Just a custom. But you know what's holding up Yiddishkeit? Customs. You know, friends, I want you to know something. For me, a Jew who is ashamed to walk with a yarmulke, it's not worth an onion. Why? Are you ashamed to walk with a yarmulke? You don't have to, right? Well, the question is, why? You want to look like Eichmann? You want to look like Arafat? He happens to have a yarmulke. Who do you want to look like? I met some people that say, oh, you don't have to wear a yarmulke. You don't have to, but Gewalt, I want to look like a Jew. I want to look like a Jew. I want you to know, my elder Zede came from Poland to Germany. You know that he wore the Streimel all week long? He was so afraid maybe one guy will not see that he's Jewish. So he wore the Streimel just to let the world know I'm a Jew. And this is not against for. You know, the king, when he walks around with all his medals, he's proud of it. Okay, I want you to know something. In one word, Ishbitz said the earth needs encouragement to grow because there's so much inside and the earth is afraid to come out with it. You know, most of us have so much and I don't know what it is or why did you come out with it. So we are hitting the arova, and you know what the arova is all about? The arova is the sweetest yid in the world, but he hasn't come out with it yet. The Esri came out a little bit, and the Lulav a little bit, but the Arova, Dovid HaMelech is the Arova. You know why Mashiach isn't coming? Because we are holding back. The world is holding back. We are holding back. So this is Mamish telling each other, don't hold back. And also telling Rabbi Hashem, please don't hold back. Please don't hold back. Telling each other, don't hold back. And according to the emissary Mukabolim, before you hit the rover, I hope you'll watch us. You make Nanuim. You know, Mamish. We'll do it together later. I'll try to make it fast. Forget your watches for a little bit. And Mamish, with all our hearts. And I want you to know, friends, whatever we prayed for all year long and wasn't answered, now is the time. Because all the gates of heaven are open. And you know, Hoshana Rabbah is not a judgment day. Hoshana Rabbah is a day when God wants to give us everything. The only thing is, if I don't hold back, then God is also not holding back. And I'm praying, God, Master of the world, give me the strength not to hold back. You know, sometimes you meet people and they're holding back. You know, I have the privilege of talking to so many young people, ask them, how often did your father or mother tell you how beautiful you are? Why are they holding back? How often did your parents kiss you? How can you see your child and not kiss them 2 million times a second? Are you holding back? You're teaching God how to hold back. Who knows what else you're holding back with, right? You're a holding back person. So the final is, Rebbe Hashem, open my heart. Open everything. Shouldn't hold back.
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closer to Mashiach, old questions are finally being answered. 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But now, we come out with an answer. You know who I am? Hashem, I'm yours. I'm all yours. 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It's from you to me. 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I recognize you in everything. I understand my tests, my struggles, my obstacles. They're from you, out of your love for me. For although difficult, it's all for my best. 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

There's one halacha in Hilchas Sukkah that I'm very, very makbid on. So so Noshim are not really chayv in Sukkah. So I'm very makbid on that. Because every year, my Shviga comes and she says, oh, we're all going to eat in the Sukkah. I say, Shviga, Noshim are not chayv in Sukkah. Go eat inside with all the other Noshim that could not eat in the Sukkah.

0: swirl of hair. It's all falling. The whole thing's like one big Doofenakuma.
1: Hello, it has to be on a 90-degree angle.
0: So all of a sudden you're like a big mumche in geometry zaken.
2: Schäufer goes toot, lulav goes whoosh, matzah goes crunch, and kiddish goes gulp.
1: You know my favorite part about sukkahs?
3: That we sit in the sukkah on a shana rabbi, we have the suda, and they serve kreplach in the chicken soup over there. They say a word about the kreplach, that the white part of the dough is like the mitzvah that covers over the black part of the dark of the averus. I don't know about you, but I like the averus a lot more than the mitzvah.
2: But there's one sound that no one knows. What does the sach say?
3: So this year I'm gonna get the best Esrig that anyone has in the whole America, the whole Eretz Yisrael. I'm going to have the nicest Esrig. I'm going to pay thousands and thousands of dollars for my Esrig. And then afterwards, I'm going to make it into the very nice Esrig jelly.
2: The stars are roof to keep you safe from a ruach mitzuyo.
1: So my Miriam comes home from Mora last week, and what does she tell me? She tells me that Mora told her that you have to have enough space between the schach that you could see three stars at night.
0: It's a made up halacha. I don't understand. Mora doesn't learn Shulchan Aruch, and now they want me to pay tuition over there. From now on, I'm gonna home cheder my kids.

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